control, even if you know that you don't own me. I'll let you pay the

0: It was just like a song when we were young.
1: Escuchas Levantados.

hate to give the satisfaction asking how you're doing now. How's the castle built off people you pretend to care about? Just what you wanted. Look at you, cool guy, you got it. I see the parties and diamonds sometimes when I close my eyes. 6 months of torture you sold to some forbidden paradise. I loved you truly.